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ALS response. 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Engine 141. And RA-141. 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Creekside Drive. Apartment 221.

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1: Copy UTL. 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
1: I'll check. 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

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BLS response. 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Engine 121. At 416, Palm Park Street. 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BLS response. 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Engine 171. And Squad 162. 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

0: 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Correction 5 Charlie.
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3: Negative. It's one of their treatment things that's here in the housing development. It's the alarm going off.
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0: 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We arrived about 5 minutes ago.
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2: Central 161, do you have a specific address for the water department?
3: Negative. It's behind the pole where the engine's parked. I can just give them the same address you gave us and then just tell them to go to the pole behind it.
2: Copy.

Travis Mayhew, Medic 256, South St. Charlie response. North County Health Center, 60 Rotonki Street, cross of Vermont Street, response, and I put that box up.

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0: 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At 439 West Washington Avenue. 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
0: 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We are en route to your guys' LZ. 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

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BLS response. 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Engine 213. At 347, San Dimas Avenue.

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Lift assist 25980 Cornwood Drive, cross of Rayford Drive. Respond to Charlie 10 Delta.

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1: 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Will be 4 chow chow mixes, 60 pounds, brown and black in color.
0: Are the animals not large or are they all confined?
1: Abram, the dogs are still loose.
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1: 10-4, thank you.
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0: 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They're going to give us a call back when they have one.
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Reporting vegetation fire at the Hopkins Creek training area. 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

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Recorded 5-7289-120-572.

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2: 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I do have light smoke showing. 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
0: You start PMO for a disabled vehicle on Stewart Mesa, about 3/4 of a mile from Las Bolgas. They're right in a blind turn. We almost took them out as we were coming around.
1: Press 272 requesting PMO disabled vehicle, Stewart Mesa, 3/4 mile from Las Bolgas, blind turn.

277-2707. Yeah, it's right. I'm on Papa 3, on Papa 3 Road. I can see it. It's in heavy brush. Best access is probably take that, the break on top of there.

0: Yeah, I came across Oporano Ridge Road, and then I took the top of 3 Road down. I can see it. It's over. I said the best access is probably that fire break. I'm looking at it. It's probably DZ Hornet fire break. Copy. It's in some heavy timber, and to make access, we're going to have to either come down on it, or there's no way we can go up on it. So I'm fired, G2707.
1: G2707.
0: I'm on scene, but, I'd say a 1/4 acre fire and heavy timber, slow rate of spread. I'm going to have a difficult access problem. Going to continue all units.
1: Turn on scene, 1/4 acre, heavy timber, slow rate of spread, difficult access. All units continue.
0: I'm going to sign this to pop a fire.
1: G2707 establishing pop-up fire.

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Yeah, going to take Upper Honor Kenya Road and try to get on that break on top of there. 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If you stay, keep on going across, you should hit that break, and you'll see the smoke on the top of the break.

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1: 1027,
2: 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Papa, I see correct location, AFA 12.

277272. Hey, Bane, isn't this accessible if we went over by the Polgus Combat Town and came in that river bottom over on that side?

Oceanside. ALS response, overdose. Engine 215, and RA 213, at 4470, Brisbane Way, on 6.

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Engine 142 and RA-142. 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
0: I'm releasing brush 277, brush 272. We're going to leave this in patrol status, but patrol 276 will come back out here and check the fire. Fire is in an inaccessible area. We're going to keep it in patrol status.
1: Papa IC, copy releasing brush 277, brush 272. Fire will remain in patrol status in an inaccessible area. 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

0: 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At 1275, Lexington Drive.
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2: 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Engine 137. And RA 131. At 1245, East Grand Avenue. Apartment 200 AG.

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0: 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I'm unable to get a call back, but she looks to be pinging closer to East Grand Avenue on the north side.
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0: Engine 131, per PD, there's an additional patient having a seizure. RE-137 has been added in addition.
1: Copy that additional unit added. 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

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At 27,755, North Lake Wolford Road.

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0: 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And we're going to need an ALS ambulance.
1: 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You'd like to add the engine and an ALS.
0: 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Looks like they're going to be closer to the call, and we will need an ALS ambulance.
1: Copy.

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1: All right, 126.
0: CPR Seth.
1: Copy CPR Seth. We're on Alta Vista, almost a foothill. Sorry, Bill Parrish, almost a foothill.

0: Archangel 171, I'm on scene at the address 27755. I've got nothing showing investigating. Do you have anything further?
1: Copy, negative, nothing further. It was just a iPhone crash notification.

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1: We have nothing visible in the area. If you have anything further, can you advise?
2: I copy. Negative. Nothing further. 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
2: 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Engine 141 and RA-141. At 613, Richmar Avenue. Apartment 211.

0: 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Alarm sounding, nothing showing. We'll be investigating.
1: 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Alarm sounding, nothing showing. Investigating.

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Trunk 141. And RA 143. Royal Oak Senior Apartment. At 650 Woodward Street. Apartment 215.

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0: Atlantic City, traffic collision on First Bond near 10th Street and D Street with an Echo and Foxtrot.
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1: 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We got an update for sure.
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BLS response. Traumatic injuries. 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

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Vegetation fire medium. Engine 113. Brushes 151, 191, and 114. And sheep 1801. At 11820. Morrow Road.

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So an SU-2, turn 4, speed attack 5, speed attack 8.

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0: 1503, did you have traffic to San Diego? You may have been covered.
1: Yeah, affirmative. I do have light smoke showing. It's going to be behind the address of 11670 Santiago Road. I'm still trying to gain access. Once I get on scene, I'll give a better address.
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1: San Diego.
0: Yeah, Montana, corrected address is going to be 11670 Santiago Road. I've got a 50 by 50 spot, light flashing fuel, very slow rate of spread, no potential, and no structures at this time. I'll be assuming tomorrow, I see.
1: T-50-03 establishing Morrow IC, corrected address 11670 Santiago Road, 50x50, spot, light flashing fuel, full rated spread, no spread, 26.

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Engine 132 and RA 132 at 1713 Fairdale Avenue.

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BLS response. 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Engine 133 and RA 133 at 2183 Rock Hop Road.

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ALS response. 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Engine 124 and RA 124. 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

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BLS response. 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Engine 142 and RA 142. 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

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And BLS 126. 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
1: So we're not impacted per se. We found our failure to yield the vehicle abandoned. There was no assistance requested from Station M, so we're just locking down a perimeter.

0: It was on fire for Astria. I caught a very small portion of that. We're en route to the 94 of Massachusetts, if you guys would like us to take it.
1: Hey guys, we're already on scene of that. We saw them set containment. We don't have any details on it, though.
0: So far, I don't know if you guys are doing okay on fuel, or we could take it over. We launched from the base for it.
1: Okay, that'll work. We'll offset to the east for you.

1981, Fifth Central, traffic collision, the 12-mile marker, Wildcat Canyon Road. On to Charlie 2 Delta.

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ALS response. Heart problems. Engine 142 and RA-124. 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Space 16.

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And RA 126. At 971. 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

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At 1781, Countryside Drive.

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At 40,441, Gatilin Mountain Road.

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0: Hey, Casey, it's Patrick. He showed me a route to branch out at circa 431. Check and see if you have a location for me. 800, Damon. Yeah, we got on 431. Jimmy Young is out there. He is currently on scene at P, or he's standing nearby, P930326. And he did report that there's some balloons in over. 800, Jimmy's on scene, pole 930326. Did you guys still need me up to head that way? Let me talk to Jimmy and see if he'll need help. They understand why. I'm asking you about my chance. 800, Jimmy's standing by, stream you, so I'll be back with you.

0: Fishnet 3589, go ahead. All right, Damon, I talked to Jimmy. 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
1: Hey, all right, show me clear.
0: Hey, all right, show you clear, circle 431.

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1: Involve great Toyota and a great four kids on the right shoulder. Northbound I-5 south of the rest area. Northbound I-5 south of the rest area. Respond on fire command 1 TAC 1, 10-0322.

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0: We're at the lobby at the given address. Unable to locate the patient. Can you do a call back, or do you have a better location for us?
1: Copy. Patient advised they're in their room and will be walking down to the lobby, but I'll give them a call back.
0: Engine 124, copy that. Additionally, Sheriff on scene.
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1: 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We just made patient confirmation.
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0: 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Station 5 units arriving on scene. Just get me northbound, just underneath the Cockleburr Bridge.
1: Engine 275, RIP 275, on scene, northbound, just under the Cockleburr Bridge.
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0: 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I see that in the notes the RP is leaving the area. Again, where can we meet up with the RP to figure out where this pile of matches is?
1: But he advised there's matches on the ground on the sidewalk of the Lowe's parking lot.
0: Can you recontact the RP and ask him to meet up with us? I understand he wants to leave that spot. Is there a spot that he would be willing to meet us so we can see where this is? It's a very large parking lot.
1: I'll attempt to call Parker B.

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1: Copy that. 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

0: Engine 131. Northbound Engine 131. We did a full lap around Lowe's. 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Did another lap around CarMax. We're unable to find any matches on fire. If the RP is not able to give us any further information, we're going to go available.
1: Okay, copy. UTL, nothing further.

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At 1331. Gary Lane.

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Apartment N406.

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1: Go ahead.
0: Engine 262, we received some info from the alarm company. They state the key holder reports maintenance is in the room with the smoke detector, reporting smoke or flame. No smoke or flame.
1: Copy. Do you have a location on the RP?
0: Diego.
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1: Engine 262, I'm on landline with the alarm company, and they have no info on the location of where maintenance is. Do you have any other further questions for alarm company?
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1: Hi, 141.
0: 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Nothing showing. 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

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ALS response, hemorrhage. Engine 217, and RA 217. 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At 45, Ellen Lane.

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BLS response. Lift assist. Engine 216. At 5067, Sunmeadow Road.

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ALS response. Breathing problems. Engine 137. And RA-137. Palomar Heights post-acute. At 1260, East Ohio Avenue. Room 44B.

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ALS response. Hemorrhage. Engine 141 and RA 141. At 731, Brass Lantern Road.

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1: 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Additionally, we got word that there was a juvenile involved. We have reached 16 with 18 minutes if needed and 41 minutes of radius if needed.
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ALS response, stroke, engine 215, and RA 217, at 2919, Mesa Drive. Bandito, 1144, engine 134, at 1643, Citrus Hills Lane. Engine 112, move up to NCF 1.

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Encinitas. Person down. Engine 233, engine 104, and medic 235. Southbound 5 north of Leucadia Boulevard. At southbound 5 north of Leucadia Boulevard.

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BLS response. Sick person. Engine 261, and Medic 261. At 15,557, Churchill Downs.

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Diabetic problems. Engine 216 and RA214 at 5484 Loganberry Way.

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Are you kidding?

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1: County, San Diego. Diabetic problems. Engine 191. HWI 76. At 17,325. State Route 76.

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0: 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Just to confirm that's 53 area cool.
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0: 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RP states this was a patient training in the shallow end of the pool. The best we could get from them is it was trauma related. 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
0: 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Can you go ahead and attach us to that call with engine 136 off of Via Valle Vista?
1: Okay.

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A known incident type. Engine 251, and Medic 241. Seascape SUR, SOL 503. At 503, South Sierra Avenue. Unit 161.

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0: 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Just confirming we have PD on this response list.
1: Sheriff is en route.
0: Copy that, Sheriff's en route.
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Escondido. BLS response. 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
0: To TAC 1, please. Are you going to respond with us? 4700 Williamsburg Lane, number 187. We are on scene for a medical aid. A stray cat climbed in through the window and scratched the resident.
1: Alrighty.
0: Do you by chance have an ETA I can pass along?
1: Negative. I can call you when we get one.
0: If you could, thank you.

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ALS response. 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

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Traffic collision north of details. Engine 262 at 16,492, Camino San Bernardo.

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1: 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We'll be arriving here shortly, I'll advise.
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And RA-137. 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
0: Dude, I was waiting for a call for a fall at 734 Catherine Avenue. Do you want me to add you to that call?
1: Yeah, that's affirmative. We're clear our last few because I know some places to trust.
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0: 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I'm at mile marker County Road. A car happened. We need medics. El Monte Road in Lakeside.
1: 22 Medic 256 traumatic Bravo response to the Rain Tree Ranch. 2315 Regis Drive, Clinton Echo, 10 Foxtrot.
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0: Truck 274, I apologize. Can you repeat that one more time?
1: 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This is going to be an alarm activation due to contractors working with the system. It looks like they're not here anymore. I'm not sure if prevention's aware, but the system's going to have to remain in trouble. And you can show truck 274 if it's on radio.
0: Copy, truck 274. 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I'll advise the inspector for that area. 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

0: 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Copter 609 SSD Command 3, Tone 1.
1: Vehicle versus bike. Engine 124, Engine 125, and RA-142.
0: San Diego, copter 609 is off base Ramona en route to the Puerto La Cruz protection drill. On a heading of 025 degrees, four souls on board, 2 hours of fuel with the ETA of 1140.

Texas 609 San Diego copies en route to the Puerto La Cruz Experiment Drills, heading of 025 degrees, 4 sols, and 1129.

0: This is going to be from Engine 124. The corrected is going to be the 78 eastbound on-ramp at Sycamore.
1: 125, copy eastbound 78 at Sycamore. RA 142 is confirmed.
2: 142, copy.

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Traffic collision. Engine 212, engine 101, and RA101. Northbound 5 south of Oceanside Boulevard. At northbound 5 south of Oceanside Boulevard.

Escondido. ALS response. Sick person. Engine 137. And RA-132. At 500. North Midway Drive. Unit A-102.

277, Pendleton Fire. Brush 277, I'm going to have you as an additional resource to assist Brush 276 on scene in Papa 3 from a vegetation fire from yesterday.

Copy, Brush 277. It'll be on Command 5. Again, Brush 276 is on scene. Brush 276, put on some fire.

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Engine 212. Northbound 5 North of Cassidy Street. At northbound 5 North of Cassidy Street.

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0: 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Engine 232 and engine 233. Southbound 5 south of Santa Fe DR. At southbound 5 south of Santa Fe Drive. Oceanside. Traffic collision. Oceanside Boulevard.
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0: side. Traffic collision. Engine 101 and RA105. Northbound 5 north of Cassidy Street. At northbound 5 north of Cassidy Street.
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We're all wrapped up here in Duluth. 354 is going to be en route to a new job in Rancho Bernardo. I'll drop you a pin when we get one.

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0: 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The wind's picking up. I'm moving towards some pretty dry brush.
1: .276, about 30 by 30. In the heavies, wind's picking up, moving towards brush. Are you going to be good with just one additional Type 3?
0: That's affirmative.
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ALS response. Allergies. 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And RA-137. 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Urgent car.

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0: Yeah, just drag your feet a little bit. I want to arrive on scene together. You saw the notes.
1: Engine 112, medic 110. Yeah, I copy. It says a discretion. We're at Main and Alvarado. You want us to pull over and wait for you guys?
0: Just right on Main, so just pull them behind.
1: Copy that.

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Engine 134, and RA141. Ivy Park at Escondido. At 930, Monticello Drive. 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BLS response, CBRN. Engine 211, Harbor Freight. At 316, North Horn Street.

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ALS response, traumatic injuries, engine 251, and medic 251, in L'Auberge, at 1540, Camino del Mar. Natural gas line break outside, Battalion 141, Battalion 131, engines 141, 133, 143, and 137, truck 141. And RA 141, at 1642, Foxfire Place.

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0: 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You can attach us in place of RA-131.
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1: We're still in the process of doing a little bit of cleanup. We should be done maybe in the next 20, 30 minutes.
0: Copy, Brush 276. 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

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At 3895, Mission Avenue. 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ALS response. 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Engine 216 and RA 216 at 4815 for Z Road. Apartment 404.

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Residential fire alarm. 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At 18,620. 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

0: Well, there's a voice I don't hear on the repeater very much. Good afternoon, KHA6UMY.
1: Hello, Brent. How's your day going?
0: Well, I got it all in. I had a 9 o'clock doctor's appointment in Temecula at 11 o'clock in San Diego, and I managed to race between them.
1: Well, that just must have been a feat.
0: I got the 11 o'clock with about 10 seconds to spare.
1: It always feels good.
0: So what are you up to?
1: Oh, just had kind of one of those nasty bugs, so I'm just trying to get back to the land of the living. Thought I'd turn the radio on, seeing if anything's going on, and yeah, I think today's a little better.
0: Is this the respiratory one that's been going around?
1: That's correct. And for whatever reason, my lungs tend to take those hard and fast. So those secondary infections come on quickly. But we're on the right meds.
0: Yeah, Leslie had a trip to visit a friend in Charlotte. And she came back and I guess caught it on the airplane. It took her weeks to finally get over it.
1: I believe it. I can really relate to it. Some people have a better experience with those. I just do not. Even the doctor explained to me that when you get older, it takes you about 3 times as long to get over it. I'm like, well, that's good news.
0: It takes me 3 times as long to get out of bed.
1: I had a feeling you were going to have a comeback like that. That's pretty much how it rolls, right?
0: Yeah, you get old, and if it doesn't hurt, it doesn't work.
1: Oh, I'll pass that along to Steve. He'll like that one.
0: Yep, but still happy to have it happen, though. It's better than the alternative.
1: Yeah, that's for sure. I'm really just amazingly healthy for my age. I mean, I'm just, everything's just stellar, so I have nothing to complain about.
0: Oh, I average my 3 doctor's appointments a week, but I can still sort of think and move around, so that's all a blessing.
1: Yeah, those are the 2 that count. Yeah, sort of think, sort of move around. That's how I feel today. I just kind of got up and moved around, and yeah, I really appreciate the conversation. That was a lot of comedy.
0: Well, you know, getting old is if you don't see the humor in it, it can make your life pretty miserable.
1: Definitely words of wisdom.
0: Well, you don't sound that bad, but I hope you keep feeling better. Maybe you get out in a little sunlight a little bit today.
1: Yep, that's exactly what I did. Spent about a half hour out there, and yeah, just kind of, you know, did some sweeping and stuff. Feels good to be outside.
0: Oh, yeah, just to move around when you, after being down and not wanting to do anything or not wanting to, not being able to move around much.
1: Yeah, so definitely today is a better day. So, Brent, thank you for the conversation. I do appreciate it. KJ6GDD, clear.
0: Well, do remain on the mend. 73, KJ6UMY.

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1: County 5, San Diego, do you have traffic?

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1: That's 3-2.
0: San Diego, what was your traffic?
2: San Diego, go ahead. You're completely unreadable.

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Medic 110. 8215 Rainbow Heights Road. At 7438 through 7598, Rainbow Heights Road.

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Truck collision built response, two vehicles. Ashley Street, cross of Pine Street, Ramona responding 11 India, 11 India.

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Engine 215 and RA 126 at 900 North Santa Fe Avenue.

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1: Brush 278, standby. Brush 277, Brush 278 is requesting to be attached to this response, to this burn. Are you going to need two Type 3s, or do you want me to just continue Engine 327 and hold off on Brush 278?

0: 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First 278, I'm going to attach you to that burn operation in range 202. Switch to Command 5.
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2: Pretty tight in here. 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

28, engine 82, engine 33, 78, engine 85, engine 33, 68, medic 80, medic 27, USAR 12, traffic collision, delta response, in the area of Keys Road and Hanson Lane, the additional hazard of power lines down, with 111 India Lane, Julia, and Cleveland. Power lines down, safety 100.

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At 3909 Reggie Road. SPC 34. But, BLS response, sick person, engine 103, and BLS 125, Weston Carlsbad Resort and Spa Carlsbad, at 5480 Grand Pacific Drive, lobby,

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3: 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We're starting our burn operation from range 208 to range 203.
5: Range 707, starting to put fire on the ground from range 208 to range 203. 1631.

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And RA-121. 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

0: 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I'm going to have you hold out here in this area where I am until they get this burn operation a little further along.
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Kaiser Permanente reception at 732 North Broadway. ALS response. Fall. Engine 126 and RA 123. 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

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Person down. Engine 124, Engine 141, and BLS 144. At South Rancho Santa Fe Road in State Route 78 on ramp eastbound.

for Cicernet. You also have Engine 327 working for you at this point. Once we round this corner, I'll probably look at reassigning both of you to the opposite side.

0: 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Engine 124, confirm me, copy notes.
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0: 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BLS response. 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Engine 264. And medic 264. At 19,010 through 19,058. Lake Drive.
1: Torcom engine 124. This is going to be on the 78 westbound off ramp. We have an individual in traffic. Confirming sheriff's now.
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3: Engine 124 from engine 141. Do you need us to head from Las Posas westbound?
1: Negative, you guys can cancel. He's far enough up, we can walk down to him. Additionally, Northcom, can we get CHP to expedite the individuals in and out of traffic and obstructing?
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